a lot of suffering and pain. Now, in the new millennium, it's time for change. 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

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Can I leave with you? And then the ladies go, I'm

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Ballet bridge blows of comfort, Cena just hides her eyes. Policeman taps the shades, is that a Chevy 69? How bizarre.

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Village speaks righteous, sister Cena says funky. How bizarre.

A Best FM-en szólnak a legnagyobb sztárok mixben, megszakítás nélkül. Ez a Night Shift. I just want you to fantasize and imagine this shit, you know what I'm saying? Yeah, I like that. Give me some more on my vocals, you know, sex them up a little bit more, you know what I mean? You're the honey that I see when I'm riding by, the one giving me a feeling that I can't deny. You

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Your apple's so ripe, I'm your tutor for life. Got you begging me to put you on detention tonight. You can read the Iliad and the whole Odyssey, but no Trojan soldier stole you like me. Master calculus and measure my frequency, but when you blast on my lap, that's the highest degree. Yo.

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Who knows what tomorrow might bring? Violence, destruction. Who knows? 'Cause time is slipping away.